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Are you ready to have your mind blown? 10% of people said they have missed a once-in-a-lifetime event because they were scrolling their phone. Good God. All right, well, what have you missed by looking at your phone, though, huh? At AirMindleFM on my Instagram, X, and

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104.1, number one for a new country. Like, I'm staying calm. I'm not talking about it. I'm not going to jinx anything. But go Kings. Can we just have a normal game?

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I was checking the email and stuff. I was guilty about that.

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0: 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All right, Adam, my question tonight, have you ever, you know, missed something big because you're scrolling your phone?
1: Yeah, I actually had to go back like 2 episodes the other day trying to watch one on Netflix because I was watching my phone and not paying attention. Yeah. I was like, oh, well, let me start to call over. And

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1: Well, I'll say my daughter got in trouble for this last week at her job. I won't say where she worked, but she didn't hear the customer's order because she was texting. And her manager was right there, and I told her that's what you get, you know?

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101.1, number one for new country. I'm Aaron Michael. I'm out of here. Have a good Wednesday tomorrow. Don't forget, your chance to win $2,500 for the 250K USA giveaway fires up at 8 a.m. Be good, be safe, spread kindness. Bye. I ain't

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9: Well, happy Wednesday, everybody. Welcome to show number 1615 in a row. It's After Midnight. I'm your host, Granger Smith, halfway through the work week with you. I'm always glad to be with you. Hey, I've got some good news. I want to read for you. Hang tight for it. Here with a really good playlist of country music to play for you also, all the way till the sun comes up. But it all begins right here at hour number one. It's Wednesday. Welcome to After Midnight.

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Number one for New Country, Q104.1. I got a topic I want to discuss next hour. I want to hear from you on this. What is a nostalgic smell that takes you back to a memory? 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
1: Hey, this is Beth in Lexington, Kentucky. I'm out delivering the mail to the post offices in the big truck. Y'all have a great day. Bye.
0: You're doing good work, Beth. Thank you for listening to After Midnight while you do it.

0: Number one for New Country, Q104.1. Our Nashville expert, Ann Hudson, is out this week, but my producer, the Ant-Man, is in to share some Nashville news. Hey, Ant, what do you got coming up?
1: At Granger First, he won Entertainer of the Year at the ACMs. Now a big announcement from the Kojo camp that includes new music this week. I'm going to share this with you in Nashville news coming up next. Man, what a-

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Number one for New Country, Q104.1. 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
8: Hey, thank y'all for starting your Wednesday here with me on After Midnight. I'm Granger Smith, your host, and I've got some things written down here that went down on this day in history I want to talk about coming up. Plus, Ann Hudson is out this week, so my producer, the Ant-Man, is dropping in to share some Nashville news with us. Hang tight for all of this here early on a Wednesday. I'm glad you're with me.
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Number one for New Country, Q104.1. Okay, we've got some history to run over coming up, like the very first Apple computer was shipped on this day. And you might be surprised at what year that happened. Can you guess? I'll fill you in coming up in two songs. Hang tight.

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What do you think is a smell that takes you back to a nostalgic memory? 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
0: Well, I love that encouragement. 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

0: 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Ann Hudson is out this week, so sitting in her chair for Nashville News is my producer, the Ant-Man. Hey, Ant, what do you got coming up?
1: Well, he's the 2026 version of Outlaw Country for many people, and this Friday marks a big moment for Coe Wetzel. I'm going to share what that is in Nashville News coming up next. Dear Lord.

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1: Hey, Granger, this is Doug from Pelzer, South Carolina. I just want to thank you for everything, man. I work second shift, get off at midnight, and I look forward to listening to you on the way home. Great job, man. 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Take care, buddy.
0: Well, I sure appreciate you, Doug. Thank

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The culprits, just some dumb criminals in a Prius. Pearl is going to share this dumb criminal story coming up next.

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Q104.1, number one for new country. I think I know how to get your Wednesday started off on the right foot, and that is with some good news. 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
2: 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And Granger is bringing the soundtrack to your overnight. Thanks for being a part of the After Midnight family.

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Still looking for your phone call because we talked about this last hour. 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
1: Hey, Granger, you want to know what happened? Yes, sir. They've been up since 1 o'clock this morning, driving the old tractor and trailer. Still got about 7 hours to go to get to home base. Talk to you later. This is Curtis Dave.
0: Keep that greasy side down, brother. Thank you for calling.

0: 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Our Nashville expert, Ann Hudson, is out this week, but my producer, the Ant-Man, is in to share some Nashville news. Hey, Ant, what do you got coming up?
1: 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I'm going to share this with you in Nashville news coming up next.

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8: 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Welcome, y'all. I'm Granger Smith, your host. I've got some things I want to talk about that went down on this day in history coming up. Plus some Nashville news with Ann Hudson. She's going to talk to you about your favorite stars out there in Nashville and what they got going on. Hang tight for all of this on this final hour. We are After Midnight.

Number one for New Country, Q104.1. Okay, we've got some history to run over coming up, like the very first Apple computer was shipped on this day. And you might be surprised at what year that happened. Can you guess? I'll fill you in coming up in two songs. Hang tight. I can

104.1, number one for new country. I love that you've got us turned up here early Wednesday morning. Thank you for doing what you do, and thanks for letting me be a part of it here on After Midnight with you.

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1: Hey, Granger, truck driver out of Ohio. I'm listening to you tonight on I-75 northbound on my way back to Cincinnati out of Atlanta. Thank you for what you do. I want to give a shout-out to my daughter. It's her 8th birthday. Happy birthday, Keanu Ray. Daddy loves you. Thank you.
0: Happy birthday. That's

0: Q104.1, number one for new country. Ann Hudson is out this week, so sitting in her chair for Nashville News is my producer, the Ant-Man. Hey, Ant, what do you got coming up?
1: Well, he's the 2026 version of Outlaw Country for many people, and this Friday marks a big moment for Cole Wetzel. I'm going to share what that is in Nashville News coming up next. We could

Number one for New Country, Q104.1. As we wave goodbye to Wednesdays after midnight, I want to remind you that we have a brand new streaming channel called Yee Yee Radio, and we're continuing this show right now over there. The link is in the bio of our Instagram at After Midnight Granger Smith, or you could find it at Yee Yee Radio on Instagram. 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

Hey, it's Bobby Bones. We've all done it before. You try to save a little money and you buy the knockoff version of something. Maybe it's a phone charger that works for about 3 days, a cheap tool that breaks halfway through the job, or something around the house that you think is basically the same thing. And then you find out pretty quickly, it's not the same thing. That's why when it comes to protecting your home, you do not want the knockoff. Leaf filter isn't

That is a new one from Ella Langley, and we want you to see her sing it live in Clemson with Morgan Wallen June 27th. 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

0: morning at 7:20. I'll talk to Kenan Thompson from Mighty Ducks, from Good Burger, from SNL. Who are the celebrities that were the coolest to work with? 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

Yeah. 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

Crazy Girl from the Eli Young Band. Don't be the crazy person who tries to pet a black bear that may wander into your backyard. The Rockingham County folks are seeing quite a few. There was one spotted in Elon over the weekend. Do not pet the bear. Here's Dasha Austin on Q104.1.

0: 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Who are the celebrities that were the coolest to work with? 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

0: 7:20, I'll talk to Kenan Thompson from Mighty Ducks, from Good Burger, from SNL. 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

0: tomorrow morning at 7:20, I'll talk to Kenan Thompson from Mighty Ducks, from Good Burger, from SNL. 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

Ella Langley on Q104.1. You can win your way to see her down at Clemson with Morgan Wallen June 27th with Talkback for Morgan Wallen. 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

0: morning. It's 7:20. I'll talk to Kenan Thompson from Mighty Ducks, from Good Burger, from SNL. Who are the celebrities that were the coolest to work with? 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
0: Yeah, 12-Gauge Electric up there in King. We appreciate you hanging out with us. How'd you like to go see Coe Wetzel?
2: 10-4. Yes, sir.
0: Heck yeah, man. You're calling 10. You're getting a pair of tickets.
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be by you. That's New Country from North Carolina's own Luke Combs on Q104.1. It is Talk Back for Morgan Wallen. Another chance now for you to win your way to see him down in Clemson. 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

0: 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Hey, who's this?
1: This is Robin.
0: All right, Robin, want to get you out to see Darius Rucker here in the Triad next week. Just need you to tell me, is this Darius Rucker or Hootie and the Blowfish?
1: That was just Darius Rucker.
0: You're absolutely correct. You're going to see Darius Rucker next week. Congrats.
1: All right. Cool. Nice.
0: That's going to be so much fun. I hope you have a great time. Thanks for hanging out with us.
1: Thanks. I appreciate it.

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Country and She Knows It. That's new country from Luke Bryan on Q104.1. 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

0: Q104.1, number one for new country. Shout out to the Canes getting an awesome win over the Knights last night. And I don't know if you've been following along with the watch parties they've been having out at the Lenovo Center, but it looks insane. Completely sold out crowd, like they're playing at home. They're showing it on the big screen. They even had projections showing where the players and the puck was projected on the ice. It looks so cool.
1: She looks so pretty when the makeup on. You should hear talking to her mama on the phone. I love it when she raps.

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We're still on the lookout for the best hot dog in the Triad. And we've narrowed it down to some really awesome places. But we need you to help decide who is the best. So

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Thanks for hanging out, making us part of your triad ride home to East Bend. 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

North Carolina's own Luke Combs on Q104.1. Apple had their big presentation yesterday for their Worldwide Developers Conference. They came out and said new changes coming to Siri. You know, you just figured out how to use her. Now they're going to change her up again. I know. Hopefully it'll actually be for good this time, though.

Q104.1, number one for new country all this week. I've been hooking you up with tickets to see Darius Rucker. He's back in the Triad next week at the Wide Oak Amphitheater. If you want to go, you got another shot at tickets tomorrow at 4:10.

0: morning at 7:20. I'll talk to Kenan Thompson from Mighty Ducks, from Good Burger, from SNL. Who are the celebrities that were the coolest to work with? 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

all-time favorites from the Zach Brown Band on Q104.1. They're coming to the Triad in October, and you can win your way there. 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

Ella Langley with New Country. That's Be Her on Q104.1. Speaking of New Country, we got a new album from Co Wetzel coming out on Friday. I'm super pumped for that. And to celebrate, I've been hooking you up with tickets to see him here in the Triad in September all week. So if you want to go, I'll get you another chance to win.

0: morning at 7:20. I'll talk to Kenan Thompson from Mighty Ducks, from Good Burger, from SNL. Who are the celebrities that were the coolest to work with? Kenan Thompson tomorrow, Bobby Bone Show.
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Number one for New Country, Q104.1 with Talkback for Morgan Wallen. 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Ella Langley's going to be there, too. That show is going to be insane. Anytime you hear a Morgan Wallen song, just hit the Talkback mic in our free iHeartRadio app. I'll get you another chance to win before 7. You showed up.

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Tell us your name, where you're from, and how bad you want to go see him and Ella Langley down in Clemson. Good luck. Man, what a-

0: 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Country loud and country proud.
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0: tomorrow morning at 7:20. I'll talk to Kenan Thompson from Mighty Ducks, from Good Burger, from SNL. Who are the celebrities that were the coolest to work with? Kenan Thompson, tomorrow, Bobby Bone Show.
1: 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You see?